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Messed around and got attached to you. Friends can break your heart too. And I'm always tired, but never of you. If I pulled a U on you, you wouldn't like that. I put this real out, but you wouldn't bite that. I

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Caution tape around my heart. 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
1: Oh,
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3: vom SR.
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2: Hey, what's up? It's Khalid.
3: Weekend. Oh, I need your love.

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But the pussy ass.

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Open a boot. 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Play Xbox, drink Typhoon. Bare waste man wanna diss my tune. 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See me spitting bare deep bars on YouTube. Now